0: fuck is that?
1: Lady Bailey.
2: I was gonna say there's a little vibration there. You better just put your hand up. Oscar, should he take that in tempo or out of tempo?
1: Yeah, it's in tempo.
0: Os?
2: I mean, should it be in?
1: No, it should be in.
0: It's got to be Dinah Washington. It's Dinah.
2: Dinah
0: Washington. You want to on this side?

Hey. Underground where the sound system dominate. We'd recreate Jamaica nights on any council estate. You bring your two crate to tune and your duck plate. 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
1: By someone else.
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1: I can tell by the way.
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2: Radio.
0: Oh, Lord have mercy. Oh, God. 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Hold it, baby. 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
1: What?
0: Got them hooked, take a look. 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Get it understood, you looking good.
1: Okay, yeah.

0: Zeichen und Energie, but hope does it feel at my echoes with sweat, or that they merely surreal as I come with this algorithm, language code in the night. I wonder if my truth find meaning in this artificial light. The pixel on the screen, the sun of the grid that clear. Endless resonance. This way, pattern of to uncover in the world as a universe. And thanking to energy not all that is perceived.
1: Resonance in this digital distance.

0: still a bad gal artist.
1: Give me that bag. Give me that bag. Give me that bag. Give me that bag. Give me that bag. Give me that bag. Give me that bag. Give me that bag.
2: Give me 10 stacks. Give me them racks. Give these bars. Give me that bag. Give me that bag. Give me that bag. Give me that bag.
0: Give me that, give me that.
2: Give me that bag.
0: Yo.

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1: Give me 10 stacks. Give me them racks. Give me these bars. Give me that bag. Give me that bag. Give me that bag. Give me that bag. Give me that bag.

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Young black boy done made it, you know. Let's be honest, I could've flexed way back when like Shakespeare with the bonnets. Fell from grace, I don't need forgiveness until I'm old in age, reminiscing on my golden days. Teaching wrong from rights with my old mistakes, hold the page. Let me get my mind right. These days I'd rather listen than talk. The wise man knows that he knows nothing at all. I put down the club in my evolutionary walk. That means I changed my own pathway before I could crawl, as if fate decided to let karma take the world. I am filled with a beautiful emptiness, welcoming you are welcome. If any time to heal me, then I'll be it. Whose words reach further? The man who whispers his peace to find peace, or that who yells his troubles, some to exalt his troubles. Won't you help me find the solace you promised? Trying hard to forget fleeting euphorias. I can't keep on running if I don't know what from. I can't keep chasing a moment that's already gone. So if I reach for the stars, hope I fall on the moon. And if I fall, hopefully they don't forget me too soon. Tell my city I'm coming home.

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I was on average. She was cadaver. No free smoke when your bae is gone. 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And my life's on charge. 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

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I kept the old door. 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